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6: The top stories this hour. The ex-husband of a woman accused of murdering their three children in the US says reliving the tragedy in a potential retrial would be extraordinarily painful. The high-profile case of Lindsay Clancy has collapsed without a verdict. The former nurse admits strangling her daughter and two sons at their Massachusetts home in 2023, but her lawyers argue she'd been suffering postpartum psychosis. Her mum, Paula Musgrove, previously spoke in court.
7: I remember her being very nervous. I remember her saying, I just have to tell you guys something. And then she told us.
8: What did she tell you?
7: She told us that she had thoughts of harming the children.
6: Nigel Farage will take to the stage again later as Reform UK continues to come under scrutiny over alleged foreign donations. The party leader was repeatedly heckled during the opening day of its annual conference in Birmingham yesterday. He denies any wrongdoing. There's a warning, tooth decay is becoming the leading cause of hospitalisation among children. Figures show young people in England had more than 56,000 tooth extractions last year. Around 40% of adults in the UK admit they got sunburnt last year. Cancer Research UK is expecting that number to rise after the recent record-breaking heatwave. Liverpool have their first Premier League win of the season, 2-0 at Ipswich. Alexander Isak scored both goals. It's the club's first victory under Andoni Iraola. Iraola says he knew it was imperative they got the 3 points.
9: Yes, very pleased with the win, obviously. We needed this win and also with the performance. I think especially first half, we've been a very good team. We put a lot of pressure to the opposition and I think we started really strong the game. I think we learned probably the lessons from the last two games.
6: And Jay-Z has performed his first UK gig in almost a decade. The rapper took the opportunity to serenade his wife Beyoncé, who was in the crowd to mark her birthday. From Sky News, I'm Faye Rowlands.
10: 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This is Mark Collins, I'm going to be with you through till 10 o'clock. On Saturday, the 5th

In my humble opinion, one of the best from Madonna. Like a Prayer. The production on it is just brilliant. Before that, I played you The Wanted and Glad You Came and Ready to Go from Republica, getting us into Saturday breakfast here on Nation Radio. Good morning, this is Mark Collins. Golden hour between 9 and 10 this morning, and we're going to go back to a 1970s year. That's all I'm going to say. You've got to be listening between 9 and 10 this morning to the Golden Hour. Some great songs to play you, and also some great songs to play you up until then as well. Here on Nation.

0: Roachford, Cuddly Toy here on Nation Radio Yorkshire. And before that, Lewis Capaldi with Stay Love. Songs still to come between now and 7 o'clock from the likes of Samantha Mumba and Aztec Camera next here on Nation Yorkshire. Nation
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0: Aztec Camera. They're a band I always get mixed up with Prefab Sprout. I think it's because they were out at the same time. But that is definitely Aztec Camera. It says so on my screen. Somewhere in my heart here on Nation Radio. And before that, got to tell you, from the Irish singer Samantha Mumba. So yesterday we gave away £400,000 on Make Me a Winner. Next Friday, it's half a million. Make Me a
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0: I don't know why it has to be said in a Cockney accent, but it just sounds more authentic, doesn't it? 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

0: fronted by Paul King and ingeniously called King. Love and Pride here on Nation Radio, and Watermelon Sugar from Harry Styles before that. 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This week, he's going to be counting down the top tens from September of 1980, 1995 and 2002. Were those years significant for you? 1995 definitely was for me. I became a dad for the very first time. It's Foxy's Nation Network Chart Show tomorrow afternoon at 4 here on Nation Radio. Nation
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1: Stupid song. It's the new one from Olivia Rodrigo, and you heard it here on Nation Radio, where from 10 o'clock this morning, we start our albums weekend. We're going to be playing the classic tracks from some classic albums, starting at 10 this morning with Tony Shepherd. Albums like No Jacket Required, Sgt. Pepper, how about Babylon from the David Gray album White Ladder, or The Game, the album from Queen, or Spice and the Spice Girls. It all starts at 10 o'clock this morning with Tony Shepherd here on Nation Radio. Nation
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0: The top stories this hour. The ex-husband of a woman accused of murdering their three children in the US says reliving the tragedy in a potential retrial would be extraordinarily painful. The high-profile case of Lindsay Clancy has collapsed without a verdict. The former nurse admits strangling her daughter and two sons at their Massachusetts home in 2023. Her lawyers argue she'd been suffering postpartum psychosis. Her mum, Paula Musgrove, previously spoke in court.
20: I remember her being very nervous. I remember her saying, I just have to tell you guys something. And then she told us.
21: What did she tell you?
20: She told us that she had thoughts of harming the children.
0: Nigel Farage insists his party has broken no laws after being heckled during the first day of Reform UK's annual conference. It follows claims of wrongdoing over foreign donations. Nearly 34,000 tooth extractions administered among children in England last year were due to severe tooth decay. There's a warning the issue is becoming the leading cause of hospitalisation for young people. 600,000 school pupils being targeted with teeth cleaning lessons. Teacher Chelsea Collier thinks they're paying off.
22: When we first started the toothbrushing programme, the amount of letters we were sending home with children needing to go to the dentist for urgent help to now has drastically improved.
0: A review into maternity failings at another group of hospitals in England officially begins today. Donna Rockenden will chair the inquiry, looking into more than 1,000 cases at University Hospital Sussex. And two beavers released into the wild on Exmoor earlier this year appear to have formed a pair. A blossoming relationship has been captured on trail camera footage from a National Trust estate. Matthew Birchall's a ranger there. He tells us they've been grooming each other, which is a sign of romance.
23: Beavers grooming each other is a form of pair bonding, so that's how they create that relationship with each other. And then they actually pair for life.
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0: Bright and breezy. A few showers around, mainly in the north of the UK and Northern Ireland. Warmer in the southeast. That's the latest. I'm Anna Geary.
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1: Good morning. If you've just joined us, welcome to Saturday Breakfast here on Nation Radio. I'm Mark Collins. I'll be with you through till 10 this Saturday, the 5th of September.

Pepsi and Shirley, Wham's backing singers, of course, with Heartache. Before that, I played you Texas and Say What You Want. And getting us into another hour of the best variety of hits this Saturday breakfast, Whitney Houston, I Wanna Dance With Somebody. In the Premier League this afternoon, there's quite a few games kicking off at 3 o'clock, which is quite rare these days. The early kickoff, though, is at St James's Park. It's Newcastle against Bournemouth this lunchtime. Then Sunderland travel to the G-Tech to take on Brentford this afternoon. That's a 3 o'clock kickoff. Brighton, they're at home to Leeds this afternoon at 3 at the Amex. Fulham take on London rivals Crystal Palace at Craven Cottage at 3. It's a battle of the Sky Blues at the Etihad this afternoon as Manchester City welcome Coventry City. Forest against Spurs at the City Ground at 3 this afternoon. And this evening's kickoff is Hull versus Aston Villa. That's at 5:30 this evening.

0: Uncle Phil with his version of You Can't Hurry Love here on Nation Radio. And before that, Tastes Like Summer. It's the new one from James Blunt, and you heard it here on Nation Radio. Now, the big debate, which many households have, is do you keep eggs in the fridge? Some people do, some people don't. Do you keep tomato ketchup in the fridge? Some people do, some people don't. Apparently now, though, you're supposed to keep... I don't know where this comes from. You're supposed to keep crisps in the fridge to keep them fresher. Yes, there's a food waste expert called Kate Hall, and she claims that crisp packets are best kept in the fridge. There's no need to refrigerate these to preserve them, but in hot weather, they're sometimes more delicious when they're cold. And one reader of this report says, I've been doing this for years. Cheesy Doritos taste much better when they're straight from the fridge. So you heard it here first. I'm doing you a public service by telling you to keep your crisps in the fridge. Got something from Nelly Furtado for you next here at Nation.
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0: Well, we will definitely be playing some Queen as part of our albums weekend this coming weekend on Nation Radio. It starts at 10 o'clock this morning. We will rock you from Queen, and before that, Nelly Furtado and I'm Like a Bird. Right. Anybody fancy a cool £500,000? Make me a
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0: Raspberry Beret here on Nation Radio Yorkshire. And before that, Dasha with Austin. Got to say hi to Gary and Steph, who've been in touch from Biltham. They say today is our 25th wedding anniversary. We got married on a beach in Thailand on this day 25 years ago. Happy anniversary to Gary and Steph. Something appropriate from Mariah Carey on the way next for you here at Nation Radio Yorkshire. Nation
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0: Olivia Dean, Man I Need on Nation Radio's Saturday Breakfast with Mark Collins. And it's a weekend of albums we're going to be playing this weekend. We're playing songs from some of the biggest selling albums, and they're all number one albums, like Michael Jackson's Thriller or Amy Winehouse's Back to Black, Rumours from Fleetwood Mac, ABBA Gold, Stars from Simply Red. It all starts at 10 o'clock this morning with Tony Shepherd here on Nation Radio, where the latest news headlines at 8 are next.
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6: The top stories this hour. Reform UK is pledging to increase the tax-free personal allowance to £15,000 if it wins the next general election. Party leader Nigel Farage claims there will be one next spring.
15: We will stop the boats within the first 100 days and end the net zero lunacy destroying the British economy.
6: His promises come as the party faces questions over donations following an undercover report that's led to two senior officials stepping down. Nigel Farage denies wrongdoing. Prosecutors must decide whether an American woman accused of murdering her three children should face another trial after a jury failed to reach a verdict. Lindsay Clancy admits strangling them in Massachusetts in 2023, but blames postpartum psychosis. The 12-person jury was split 11-1. Her lawyer is Kevin Reddington.
19: If we didn't have that one individual, we would have had a verdict and we would be out of here. But I don't know if we will ever be able to get jurors that aren't aware of this case.
6: Argentina has moved to enforce a crackdown on oil exploration around the Falkland Islands. In a televised address overnight, President Milei reiterated the country's claim on the area. Dentists are warning of a national crisis as a record number of children have had their teeth taken out due to decay. There was almost 34,000 related extractions in England's hospitals last year. 600,000 pupils are now being targeted with teeth cleaning lessons in schools. And Donald Trump says his US envoys will travel to both Russia and Ukraine with a proposal to end the war. Jared Kushner and Steve Witkoff will make the trips this weekend and into next week. Ukrainian President Volodymyr Zelensky says he's expecting the pair in Kyiv tomorrow. In a Telegram post, he confirmed Ukraine will refrain from airstrikes during negotiations.
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6: Bright and breezy, a few showers around, mainly in the north of the UK and Northern Ireland, warmer in the southeast. That's the latest. I'm Anna Geary.
0: Good morning and welcome to Saturday Breakfast here on Nation Radio. I'm Mark Collins. I'm with you through till 10 o'clock. Let's kick this hour off with Take That.

Virgin Radio with We Close Our Eyes. Before that, I played you Gwen Stefani, What You Waiting For, and Pray from Take That, getting us into another hour of the best variety of hits. Good morning, this is Mark Collins here on Saturday Breakfast on Nation Radio. Do you feel in control of your life? Because a new survey has revealed that 50 is the age when most Brits think they have their life sorted out. And what do we mean by having our life sorted out? Well, the signs include not having empty food wrappers lying around in the footwell of your car. Come on, how old are you? Knowing when bin day is. Well, with a bank holiday every now and again, it throws everything out, doesn't it? And booking the dentist before anything else hurts. Oh, that's one thing I don't do. So perhaps I haven't got my life sorted out. And I'll let you into a little secret. I'm older than 50. I know, not by much, not by much. My showbiz age is 52. Believe that and you'll believe anything.

0: The Eurythmics and Who's That Girl here on Nation Radio Yorkshire, and before that, Teddy Swims with Mr. Know-It-All. So this afternoon at 5, you and some very well-known names are once again in charge of the playlist. It's another hour of incredible music chosen by real people, sharing their favourite songs and telling us why they love them on So Let's Talk About Music. We'll also have some well-known names doing exactly the same, and this week you can hear Charles Kelly from Lady A, Biker Supremo Charlie Borman and Pixie Lott talking about some of their favourites. And if you'd like to be part of the show, go to soletstalkaboutmusic.com and maybe we'll hear you sharing one of your favourite songs. You can also listen again to last week's show on the Nation Player app. So let's talk about music with Dr. Fox this afternoon at 5 here on Nation Radio Yorkshire. Nation
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0: Jermaine Stewart on Nation Radio, and we don't have to take our clothes off to have a good time. 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

0: From that Hysteria album from 1987, it's Def Leppard with Animal on Nation Radio. And before that, Antihero from Taylor Swift. Premier League games this afternoon include Newcastle against Bournemouth. That's the early kickoff at 12:30 at St James's Park. And quite a few games in the Premier League at 3:00 this afternoon, which is a rarity. Brentford take on Sunderland at the G-Tech this afternoon at 3:00. It's Brighton against Leeds United at the Amex at 3:00 this afternoon. A London derby at Craven Cottage, Fulham versus Palace, and it's the Battle of the Sky Blues at the Etihad this afternoon. Manchester City take on Frank Lampard's Coventry City at 3:00, and Forest against Spurs at the City Ground from 3:00 as well. Hull versus Aston Villa is the evening kickoff that kicks off at 5:30.
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0: doesn't really need to work. Her dad is a billionaire. He's the founder of the Groupon Group. It's Boston from Stella Lefty here on Nation Radio this Saturday breakfast, where the golden hour is next. And we're going back to a 1970s year after the latest news headlines at 9 here at Nation. 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
19: Nigel Farage insists Reform UK's broken no laws. He'll address his party's conference later following claims of wrongdoing. It's alleged senior officials arranged for a US company to fund three polls. Reform's Treasury spokesperson is Robert Jenrick.
20: Nigel acted swiftly and he removed them. We're going to look at what actually happened. The party itself is very confident it didn't breach any of the rules.
19: He will announce his party will up the tax-free personal allowance to £15,000 if it wins the next general election. A mistrial has been declared in a child-killing case in America. A jury couldn't decide whether Lindsay Clancy murdered her three children in 2023 after it was blamed on postpartum psychosis. Tens of thousands of children in England will learn how to brush their teeth in school. 34,000 extractions were related to tooth decay in young people last year. And the traditional world map will be replaced with one that more accurately reflects the size of Africa. The UN resolution at the General Assembly passed by 164 votes to 1.
21: Now for the news here in East Yorkshire and Northern Lincolnshire. A care home in East Yorkshire is appealing for 105 cards as one of their residents, Lady M, gets ready to celebrate her 105th birthday. Schools and businesses are invited to send birthday messages and drawings to mark the occasion to Westlands Care Village in Ilouton. Mary, who turns 105 on the 17th of September, tells our senior reporter Rebecca Quamby her memories of the First World War and secret to living a long life.
22: I was looking after the manager of the factory's two children, which was Blackham Aircraft. He was born in 1944, my son.
23: What's your secret, then, to living a long life?
22: Don't use animal fat.
21: And in football, Hull City are back in Premier League action. The Tigers, who have won both of their opening games, host Aston Villa this evening. Meanwhile, in League Two, Grimsby Town will look to continue their unbeaten start at Cheltenham. And in the National League, Scunthorpe United host Harrogate.
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21: Generally dry with spells of sunshine. There may be some light showers at times. Highs of 19. That's the latest. I'm Emma Smith.
0: Good morning. Here we go then with Saturday morning's Golden Hour on Nation Radio. This is Mark Collins. And between now and 10 o'clock, we're going back to the year when punk was out, new wave was in. Jogging was the new craze with tracksuits and figure-hugging lycra. Sweden became the first country to pass a law against aerosol sprays which harmed the ozone layer. No, it's for my armpit. May Day became a bank holiday for the very first time in this year. The tanker Amoco Cadiz spilt 50,000 tonnes of crude oil into the English Channel after running aground off the coast of Brittany. And it was also the year in which grave robbers stole the body of Charlie Chaplin from its grave in Switzerland. What year do you think it is? Have a word with your friends, family or work colleagues. Come up with a year and I'll let you know whether you are right or not just before 10 o'clock this morning here on the Golden Hour on Nation Radio.

An hour on Nation Radio with She Used to Be My Girl. Before that, a Bruce Springsteen song sung by Patti Smith, Because the Night. And getting us into Saturday morning's golden hour was Is This Love from Bob Marley and the Wailers. We're in the year when Cardinals elected John Paul I as Pope, but he only survived 33 days. Polish Cardinal Karol Wojtyla, and I apologise to any Polish people listening, he became Pope John Paul II. It was also the year in which the ex-Sex Pistol Sid Vicious was arrested in New York for the murder of his girlfriend, Nancy Spungen. Louise Brown became the world's first test tube baby in our mystery year, and Buckingham Palace announced that Andrew Mountbatten Windsor was to join the Royal Navy. In which year?

0: to the Bank, and before that I played you Picture This from Blondie. If you were born in our mystery year, you were born the same year as Frank Lampard, the Coventry City manager, Nicole Scherzinger from the Pussycat Dolls, John Legend was born in this year, so was James Corden, we lost Sandy Denny of Fairport Convention, Pope Paul VI, the actor Robert Shaw, Bela Lugosi, and the Who's drummer Keith Moon passed away in our mystery year.
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18: 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Are you?

The all-girl group from South Africa, Clout and Substitute, here on the Golden Hour on Nation Radio, and before that, ELO and Sweet Talking Woman. On television in our mystery year, we were watching Grange Hill, All Creatures Great and Small, and 3-2-1 with Ted Rogers, plus Charlie's Angels, The Rockford Files, Butterflies, and Little House on the Prairie. The big TV sitcoms were Are You Being Served and The Fall and Rise of Reginald Perrin. Oh, and The Live of Birds was on telly in this year as well. Linda Carter was Wonder Woman, and Ian Ogilvy took over from Roger Moore in The Return of the Saint. What year do you think it could be? Time for today's Golden Hour, Golden Nugget. One of those songs that doesn't get played on the radio that often.

0: Today's Golden Hour, Golden Nugget from Justin Hayward and Forever Autumn from the War of the Worlds. The year in which Nottingham Forest ran away with the First Division title under Brian Clough. Ipswich Town under Bobby Robson. They beat Arsenal 1-0 to win the FA Cup in this year. Liverpool beat Bruges to retain the European Cup. And Argentina won the World Cup on home soil, beating Holland by 3-1. Mario Andretti was the world motor racing champion, and Bjorn Borg won his third Wimbledon singles title, with Martina Navratilova winning the women's title. The Golden Hour,
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1: Everybody Dance from Chic made the charts in our mystery year. In fact, the top five selling singles were at five. The Commodores, Three Times a Lady. John Travolta and Olivia Newton-John and Summer Nights was at four. Boney M, Mary's Boy Child at three. John Travolta and Olivia Newton-John again at number two with You're the One That I Want. And Boney M's Rivers of Babylon, backed with Brown Girl in the Ring, was the biggest selling song of our mystery year. If you said 1978, well done. You guessed correctly on the Golden Hour here on Nation Radio.

0: from 1978. That wraps up Saturday morning's Golden Hour here on Nation Radio. Thank you very much for your company. Stick around. Tony Shepherd's on the way next after the news at 10 o'clock. Starting our albums weekend, we're playing some classic tracks across the weekend from albums such as No Jacket Required, Sgt. Pepper, Spice, Goodbye Yellow Brick Road. You know the sort of stuff we're going to be playing. It starts next at 10 with Tony Shepherd. Have a great weekend.
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19: The top stories this hour. Protesters dressed in black wearing balaclavas are stopping traffic from going in and out of the port of Dover. Kent police say they're engaging with them. Reform UK says it will increase the tax-free personal allowance to £15,000 if it wins the next general election. Nigel Farage claims there'll be one next spring.
2: We will stop the boats and end the net zero lunacy destroying the British economy.
19: His promises come as his party faces questions over donations following an undercover report that led to two senior officials stepping down. The party says it's confident it did not breach the rules. Prosecutors must decide whether an American woman accused of murdering her three children should face another trial after a jury failed to reach a verdict. Lindsay Clancy admits to strangling them but blames postpartum psychosis. And nearly 34,000 tooth extractions in children were carried out last year caused by tooth decay. It's hoped teeth cleaning lessons in schools in England will help.
20: Now for the news here in East Yorkshire and Northern Lincolnshire. A care home in East Yorkshire is calling for birthday cards as one of their residents, Lady M, prepares to turn 105. Westerlands Care Village in Ilouton hope to collect 105 cards from the community to help celebrate her special day. Lauren Knight is the manager at the home.
21: We have received, over 30 cards up to now. The local school, the local rugby club, the pub, the local shops, everybody's getting involved. It's been shared all over on Facebook. And so, yeah, it'll be really, really nice. And then, obviously, she'll get a special card off the King.
20: And finally, in football, Hull City will aim to continue their impressive return to the Premier League. The Tigers, who have won both opening games, are back at home to take on Aston Villa in the top flight's evening kickoff. Meanwhile, in League Two, Grimsby Town, who also remain unbeaten, travel to Cheltenham. And in the National League, Scunthorpe United take on Harrogate.
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20: Generally dry with spells of sunshine. There may be some light showers at times. Highs of 19. That's the latest. I'm Emma Smith.
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0: Yorkshire Club on Nation Radio Yorkshire. It's Alex and Caroline for a Saturday and our albums weekend. This is a fun one.
1: It is. We're playing some songs from some of the biggest selling albums. They're all number one albums. Mm. I think it's quite fun to have a bit of a deep dive into an album.
0: So we played Fleetwood Mac before, You Make Loving Fun. I'm going to assume, without looking it up, because I can't remember, that was the Rumours album, because that's the Fleetwood Mac one that was massive, isn't it?
1: Absolutely. What an album that was, the Rumours album.
0: So good. And Oasis, Roll With It, that's got to be What's The Story. That album.
1: Yes!
0: Peak 90s, peak Britpop.
1: They're making a bit of a comeback, really, aren't they? They said they're only going to do one gig, and now they're coming back and doing another, and I'm not sure how I feel about this.
0: Caroline's a bit furious about it. I feel if we do our weekend whinge, the thing that's wound you up, if this had happened in the last few days, this would be your weekend whinge. Noel and Liam would be right on the naughty step.
1: 100%, get them right there now.
0: On the way, music for you this morning. We do the one and only. Going to get something from Chesney Hawks coming your way, and Ella Henderson after this from Alex Warren at Nation Radio Ordinary for your Saturday morning.

0: Hello, it's Nation Radio for the weekend. Alex and Caroline with you for Yorkshire and Northern Lincolnshire. Caroline back, and maybe you two are like end of summer. I'll say it, cash strapped. It's been an expensive summer, it feels like.
1: It really does, doesn't it?
0: Mm.
1: How do you fancy making some money? Make me a
0: winner! 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
1: Makes me feel hot under the collar, that does. How do you fancy getting your sweaty mitts on that? 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

0: is Ella Henderson. We are Alex and Caroline. It's Saturday morning on Nation Radio Yorkshire. Good morning.
1: Morning. It is time for two truths and a Caroline. No, one truth and a Caroline. We don't do two anymore.
0: How many do you want to do? How many have you got?
1: Because I've not written three, so we're going to do two.
0: A truth and a Caroline.
1: That's the one. So one statement I give you will be fact, one will be fiction. Are you ready?
0: Yeah, go for it.
1: After his first day at school, my child returned home blue, as in the colour blue.
0: Oh.
1: After his first day of school, my child returned home covered in feathers.
0: Oh, my word. Was he blue or was he rolled in feathers? See, this is instantly making me think kids go to school. PVA glue. That's a big thing from primary school, isn't it? And then you stick feathers to PVA glue.
1: That's true. Chuck in a bit of pasta and some glitter.
0: Yeah.
1: Got yourself a well-honed art project.
0: Everyone's a winner. Paint, I mean, yeah, that paint that you get at school and maybe, how's he ended up blue? Is it paint? Is it something else? I'm going to say for giggle's sake, because I think it'd be quite funny if you turned up to school to pick up a child and he was blue. Maybe that one is what I'm going to go for.
1: Well, I shall reveal all. We will find out if you are right after this.
0: Dua Lipa and Levitating, Nation Radio Yorkshire for your Saturday morning. Hiya.

0: This is Nation Radio Yorkshire. Alex and Caroline with you for your weekend. At least until... what time do I need to disappear this afternoon?
1: 1 o'clock. Don't be late.
0: Right. I'm here till one. And then I'm off into town in Hull because Freedom Festival is on this weekend. So I'm reporting back into the show and to everybody else's show all weekend with what's going on. I'll be chatting to some brilliant people, the artists, the people involved in it, and some people just wandering around and going, wow, all weekend. So come and say hello. I'll be there from one.
1: Right now, though, it is time for a truth and a Caroline. So I gave you these two statements earlier on. One is true, one is false. After his first day at school, my child returned home blue. As in the colour blue. Or, after his first day of school, my child returned home covered in feathers.
0: I don't know why the feathers thing makes me just think it's rolled around in PVA glue and then rolled around in feathers, got a coating. The blue thing, I just think it's that. He's kind of like a Smurf.
1: You're correct.
0: Oh, yes.
1: But not because of paint, because of me. It was entirely my fault, which tends, I think, to be the case of most things. But our tumble dryer broke just over the weekend.
0: Oh, okay.
1: And because he was starting at a brand new school, he had a new uniform, so he had a brand new jumper. Mm. And you need to tumble dry them before they wear them first because the fluff that comes out of them is unreal.
0: Yeah.
1: So I just didn't have a chance to do it. And he's had PE on his first day back, so he's got all sweaty. And then he's put the jumper on. Oh, my goodness. It was everywhere, like all over his face, stuck it, because he's just had his hair cut as well. He's got really short, spiky bits of hair.
0: Yeah.
1: All is stuck in it.
0: Now loads
1: absolutely
0: of blue
1: stuck
0: fluff.
1: In it.
0: Oh, bless him.
1: Oh, just awful. Plus, he was furious, because if there's one thing a preteen boy really hates, it's any form of cleanliness, and so I made him get in the shower. So that was just...
0: Yes. Cleanliness, being bright blue with fluff, fine. On the way, music for you, Ava Max, and we'll get something from Ray on before 11 at Nation.
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0: It's Ray and Where Is My Husband on Nation Radio Yorkshire. It's Alex and Caroline here, and I have to be honest, I'm a bit furious with her at the moment.
1: Why?
0: Because she said that she's not bringing out a third album until she has met said husband, because she's already named the third album and then she fell in love.
1: Oh, for goodness sake. So if you are single and hot and you think that Ray might find you that, please get in touch.
0: Just immediately.
1: Right, good. Public service. This is Nation Radio. We're after us. We're on till, well, we're on till one together, and then I'm off heading into town. And then in town, I'm going to be catching up with Freedom Festival people. And then from two, we head over to Steve. And then this afternoon from five, new show that's on with absolute legend, Dr. Fox is on. I love the idea of this new show.
0: It's such a lovely idea. It's basically an hour of incredible music chosen by real people just sharing their favourite songs and just saying why they love them.
1: Yeah. So if you've got some of those favourite songs, you can get in touch as well. Let him know. There's some big names on there, some celebrities, and you, if you get in touch. His website, so letstalkaboutthemusic.com is where you need to go. Let him know all about your favourite songs. And it could be on this afternoon from 5 here on Nation Radio with Dr. Fox. Right, coming up, music for you. We get back to our albums weekend with a real feel-good one from The Verve next.
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20: A large group of protesters, all wearing black and balaclavas, are blocking traffic going in and out of the port of Dover. It's understood to be a Stop the Boats protest. Kent Police says officers are engaging with the demonstrators. Robert Jenrick is from Reform.
21: I'm fed up with protesters getting in the way of people just trying to carry out their daily business. Police need to take decisive action, get this port open as quickly as possible.
20: Meanwhile, Robert Jenrick is expected to reveal plans to raise the income tax threshold if Reform UK were elected to government. The party's annual conference finishes in Birmingham today. It continues to deny allegations of wrongdoing over political donations. A plane carrying US envoys Jared Kushner and Steve Witkoff has reportedly landed in Moscow. Donald Trump said they were being sent with a proposal to end the war in Ukraine. And the United Nations voted to replace the traditional world map with one that more accurately reflects the size of Africa. 164 countries backed the change, only the US voted not to.
22: Now for the news here in East Yorkshire and Northern Lincolnshire. A care home in East Yorkshire is appealing for 105 cards as one of their residents, Lady M, gets ready to celebrate her 105th birthday. Schools and businesses are invited to send birthday messages and drawings to mark the occasion to Westerlands Care Village in Elaughton. Mary, whose birthday is on the 17th of September, tells our senior reporter Rebecca Quamby her memories of the First World War and the secret to living a long life.
23: I was looking after the manager of the factory's two children, which was Blackham Aircraft. He was born in 1944, my son.
24: What's your secret then to living a long life?
23: Don't use animal fat.
22: And in football, Hull City are back in Premier League action. The Tigers, who announced head coach Sergei Yakarovic has signed a new contract, host Aston Villa this evening. Meanwhile, in League Two, Grimsby Town will look to continue their unbeaten start at Cheltenham. And in the National League, Scunthorpe United host Harrogate.
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22: Generally dry with spells of sunshine. There may be some light showers at times. Highs of 19. That's the latest. I'm Emma Smith.
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0: The Verve and Amy Winehouse are coming up on the way after Michael Jackson.
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0: Nation Radio and our albums weekend. So all weekend, playing some songs from some of the biggest number one albums. Amy Winehouse, You Know I'm No Good, before it, The Verve and Bittersweet Symphony. And we started this out with Michael Jackson.
1: Oh, Michael Jackson's still huge in our house. All the kids, right, they can't get enough of him at the moment. Arthur's decided he wants to learn the piano, but only if he can learn Michael Jackson songs. So we've had 7 weeks of him going, da, da, da, da, da, da, da, da.
0: I'm now trying to play Name That Tune.
1: Yeah, it's Billie Jean. It grates.
0: Oh, okay.
1: It grates. Yeah.
0: He'll get there with it. It could be a new feature, right? By next week, and we could have your. What Michael Jackson song is this on the piano? Coming up, music for you this morning. Howard Jones on the way, and this is Somba the Man. He was in Yorkshire last weekend at the Leeds Festival. Had a really good time. In the rain, by the looks of it. Homewrecker from Somba on Nation Radio Yorkshire.

0: Homewrecker on Nation Radio is a great song from Somba. It's Alex and Caroline with you for Saturday across Yorkshire and Northern Lincolnshire. Hello.
1: I've got a bit of a bone to pick with him. He announced straight off the back of Leeds Fest the other week that he's going to be doing a huge UK and European tour. And then I looked at the dates and where he's playing. It's all Europe. He's just got one date in London.
0: Oh, come on, Somba. Sort it out.
1: Come on.
0: You can fit a date at Connects Alive in there, I'm sure. On the way, music for you. We'll get Sister Sledge coming up. First of all, make me a winner.
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0: It's Alex Duffy with you on Humberdock Street right now for Freedom Festival 2026. Right now there is so much happening. Just behind me, Zebedee's Yard, with one of the amazing acts is on right now. We've just walked down Poston Gate from outside the Minster, where there's something happening. There's loads all around the Old Town, and even more stuff happening down around the docks and the marina and the fruit market right now as well. Not only is it on all this afternoon, there's some big events happening this evening that I'm really looking forward to. The one that is something to do with a 90s rave. Can't wait to see what that's all about. AiThentic, which is just over the Scale Lane Swing Bridge. That looks magnificent. Can't wait for that this evening. And if you can't make it down today, there's loads happening tomorrow for you as well. We're doing it all over again. It's on all weekend long for the Freedom Festival 2026. If you want to find out exactly what's going on when, you can check it all out on the website. We've got links to everything that's happening this weekend. It is nationplayer.com, select Nation Radio Yorkshire. And I'll keep you updated right here on Nation Radio all weekend long.
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0: Sister Sledge and Lost in Music on Nation Radio Yorkshire. Morning, it's Alex and Caroline.
1: Hi, I hope you're doing all right. Lots going on today. So Freedom Festival in Hull, that ongoing as well. And Connexin Live, this big CBeebies party looks like it's going to be fun, doesn't it?
0: It really does. One for the kids.
1: Yeah. I caught up with Evie Pickerel from CBeebies Live to ask exactly what it's all about. Here's what happened.
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3: Good morning, Alex. How are you?
1: I'm doing all right. How are you doing?
3: I'm very excited because, as you say, we are getting ready for not one, but two parties today.
1: Now, a lot of parents were at the end of these school holidays. I imagine us seeing you and the show that's on as like a godsend, as a gift, as a thank goodness for this. Are you feeling that reaction from parents when you're on stage?
3: Oh, we definitely are. I actually think the parents probably leave thinking, what have we just seen? That was amazing. Last week we did a show and a parent, and I quote, said that was the best day of the 6 weeks holidays that she has had.
1: Wow.
3: She came out absolutely loving it, because the beauty about the CBeebies house party, it isn't just for the kids, It's for the grown-ups too. We get to see our audience.
1: We all grew up watching CBBC and CBeebies, and you know, when they're in the broom cupboard or whatever, and people are sending birthday cards, and you're living that. What is it like when you're finally there going, oh my gosh, I'm in everybody's childhood?
3: I never take it for granted. It was the bucket list job. I remember at 16 saying I want to be a CBeebies presenter and count my lucky stars every day, because like you say, I remember watching Chris Jarvis in the broom cupboard doing the birthday cards.
1: Yep.
3: And you know, fast forward 20 years on, that was me.
1: Do you ever get that reaction where maybe you're in the supermarket or something and people must give you the look, sort of know that they know you but they don't know where they know you from, so they say hello thinking you must be a neighbour or something?
3: 100%, especially because outside the CBeebies house I'm usually in beige or grey, so I'm not in the bright colours.
1: Throwing them off. What can people expect if they're coming along? Because obviously we know it of the telly. How does that translate in real life? What do you bring them?
3: You will be immersed into the best house party ever. There is singing, there is dancing, we do some making, creating. We've got so many special guests, and I mean special guests.
1: In a brilliant venue at Connexin.

0: Australia, I think, I guess. As far as I can remember, Men at Work and Down Under on Nation Radio Yorkshire. It's Alex and Caroline with you for the weekend. I'm right, right?
1: You are right. That song has been ruined for me, though, by a lady on Instagram and TikTok who redid that song, but only using instruments that you find at like a house where a child would live.
0: Love
1: and
0: that.
1: It's terrifyingly good as she's playing it on like a little kid's glockenspiel and with a kid's drum. She's phenomenal at it, but that's all I can hear now.
0: Glastonbury next year. She's main stage material. I am telling you. It's time for our weekend whinge because, you know, when stuff's been building up inside, the best thing for you is to let it out.
1: Absolutely. And if you do it today, you've got rid of it before the proper weekend part starts. So you're just feeling nice and fresh. What do you need to moan about?
0: In life, if there's something that you know you can't do, why do people keep trying?
1: No. Is this aimed at me?
0: No, not at all. Specifically, parallel parking. If you know you can't do it, drive on. There'll be somewhere you can drive in forwards or backwards.
1: 100%, especially when you're at a big car park.
0: Yeah, or you're the side of the road and you're blocking the entire road to do something. No, that's the wrong angle. No, you've gone in all... And I feel for the person because I can see you're nervous and hating it. Stop trying. Like, I know I can't kick a football to save my life. I don't keep applying to Hull City Academy. Do you know what I mean?
1: But the thing is, when you are not great at parallel parking, you hear in your head the voice of your driving instructor who's telling you, put your hands at 10 to 2 and then turn them to this point. You can do this. You can do this. No. And so every time you try and prove them right and then you go, oh, this is too embarrassing. I just need to drive off.
0: In future, stop hearing your driving instructor saying you can do this. Instead, hear me and Caroline going, stop, you can't do this. Better?
1: Oh, you're always so supportive.
0: Yeah. On the way, Caroline has something you need to get off your chest.
1: Oh, I really do. And everyone should agree with me on this one.
0: Fine. Find out after John Cicada next to Nation.
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0: That is lovely. Olivia Rodrigo and Stupid Song on Nation Radio. It's Alex and Caroline for your Saturday. Good morning.
1: We have our weekend whinge. You know when there's just something that's just been niggling at you all week and you think, oh, I'm so annoyed about this. Sometimes it's just better for your soul to get it off your chest, do it on a Saturday morning, and then it's gone. You don't have to worry about it and you're feeling nice and zen.
0: Absolutely. We both have a go. You can come in and tell us yours as well on WhatsApp this morning. I've just had a little weekend whinge about people who know they can't parallel park, but keep trying anyway. Caroline, what's yours?
1: Mine is people who put dirty dishes in the sink. It drives me bananas. Because if you put a saucepan that's full of old bits of porridge into the sink, I then cannot use the sink.
0: Yes.
1: So just put it on the side of the sink. If you're too lazy to actually fully wash it up or just give it a rinse and stick it in the dishwasher, if you can't be bothered to do that, stick it on the side and admit your laziness. It's like lying to yourself and it's... fills me with such rage.
0: This feels pointed because you say people as if this is anybody. I feel
1: this is
0: like
1: my husband. every single time he will either be a clean, like just all over everything and everything's cleaned up and put away straight away, or he's a hide it in the sink person. If you need to hide it, I would rather you hid it in the oven.
0: So you'd rather he made the situation worse than put it in the sink? Like, you'd rather he just leave it somewhere completely?
1: Yeah, like, if you're thinking, oh no, someone's coming around and I've not finished sorting stuff out and I really need it to be tidy, then stick it in the cupboard, stick it in the oven. No one's looking in there and it's not getting in the way. But putting it in the sink, ugh, then I've got to pick out all the horrible bits of wet porridge and mushroom and onion that I've got to... ugh,
0: fine. I'm so with you on this. I 100% agree. I hope he's listening and I hope he changes his ways. But how long have we been married?
1: Oh, very long time. Yeah, there's absolutely no chance.
0: On the way, back to our albums weekend. Do you remember when Take That, after 11 years away, came back with an album? We all thought it was going to be rubbish and it was one of the best albums of the decade.
1: My heart, I could feel my heart swelling when you were talking about that. Yes, I do.
0: A song from that album next. Nation
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20: Hundreds of protesters, all wearing black and in balaclavas, have gathered in Dover and are disrupting all routes in and out of the port. It's understood to be a Stop the Boats demonstration. Reform UK is to reveal policy plans to raise the income tax threshold if the party were elected to government. The conference is finishing in Birmingham today. Reform denies allegations of wrongdoing over political donations. It's alleged senior officials arranged for a US company to fund three polls. Reform's Treasury spokesperson is Robert Jenrick.
21: Obviously, there has to be due process. We're going to look at what actually happened, but the most important thing is they're gone. The party itself has taken legal advice and is very confident that it didn't breach any of the rules.
20: It's understood Donald Trump's US envoys are in Moscow. The president said they have a proposal to end the war following reports of strikes in Ukraine overnight. And it's hoped teeth cleaning lessons in schools in England will reduce tooth extractions after 34,000 related to tooth decay in children last year.
22: Now for the news here in East Yorkshire and Northern Lincolnshire. A care home in East Yorkshire is calling for birthday cards as one of their residents, Lady M, prepares to turn 105. Westerlands Care Village in Ealoughton hope to collect 105 cards from the community to help celebrate her special day. Lauren Knight is the manager at the home.
23: We have received, what, over 30 cards up to now. The local school, the local rugby club, the pub, the local shops, everybody's getting involved. It's been shared all over on Facebook. And so, yeah, it'll be really, really nice. And then, obviously, she'll get a special card off the king.
22: And finally, in football, Hull City will aim to continue their impressive return to the Premier League. The Tigers, who announced head coach Sergei Yakarovich has signed a new contract, take on Aston Villa in the top flight's evening kickoff. Meanwhile, in League Two, Grimsby Town, who also remain unbeaten, travel to Cheltenham. And in the National League, Scunthorpe United take on Harrogate.
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22: Generally dry with spells of sunshine. There may be some light showers at times. Highs of 19. That's the latest. I'm Emma Smith.
14: 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Albums Weekend.
1: Hello, Alex and Caroline here. Hope you are having a lush Saturday so far.
0: Yeah, we've got our Albums Weekend, loads of big number

0: Four Seasons in Greece on Nation Radio. It's our albums weekend, so loads of songs from big albums that were number one. We played Paul Young in there, and Take That as well with Shine. That was the album that they came back with, was Beautiful World, after all that time away.
1: I'm a bit worried about them.
0: Go on.
1: I'm going to be honest with you. So they've announced, off the back of that tour where we all thought they were going to have a little rest afterwards,
0: yeah,
1: they've announced that they're going to do a full-on massive European tour. And it's huge. Mm. There's like 35 odd nights. They're basically not taking a breather. They're doing like Switzerland, and the following day they're finishing their gig in Switzerland, and the following night they're already performing in Germany, and then they're doing like four nights in Germany, and the following night Poland, the following night Lithuania, the following night Estonia, the following night Norway.
0: Have they done that thing that I think we are all guilty of occasionally, where we forget we're not 21 anymore?
1: I think so. I mean, I feel like that their doctor should have gone, Gary, you're 55. Just take a break. Get some sightseeing days in.
0: Have a sit down. Just have one of those days where you just catch up on your Netflix.
1: Yeah, sit there in your pants and just watch telly. That's what you need.
0: I love that I had this over the bank holiday weekend, except my version was accidentally drinking two nights in a row and not going on a 36-date tour.

0: Taylor Swift at Nation Radio, Alex and Caroline for a Saturday. I'm only here till one, and then I'm heading into town to do Freedom Festival
1: shopping.
0: Chats with... No, Freedom Festival. I've got to do some serious interviews with artsy people. And last
1: I've got to be a roving
0: year,
1: reporter.
0: I've got to be a roving reporter and go, that's a nice, expensive-looking gadget thing. What do you do with that? And find out all of that stuff.
1: Standard Saturday night behaviour for you, so I hear.
0: It'll be on the show from one this afternoon. And then, so you're here, but are you doing an hour by yourself?
1: I'm going to do an hour on me Todd.
0: Lovely.
1: Yeah, that's what I'm doing. Right now, though, how would you fancy winning yourself a truckload of money? Make me a
0: winner! 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
1: Makes me feel hot under the collar, that does. How do you fancy getting your sweaty mitts on that? Imagine that going into your bank account.
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0: I'm here with Rachel and we're standing in front of a massive 5-foot robot with a DJ on the top. Rachel, is this your doing?
6: Yeah, partly my doing. Actually, the robot's name is Quingo Starlingo, and it's 5.5 metres and there is a DJ in it, and Quingo's going to lead a dance party with Tick, with Sunflower Dance and with a
0: bit of wind.
6: A bit of wind and a band in York Minster, and all the participants, there will be hundreds, are all people with learning disabilities or physical disabilities who don't normally get to be centre stage at a party, and they're headlining the festival. It's a celebration of visibility and their imagination. They designed it.
0: It's incredible. There's a moving head on the top. There's people cycling it from underneath. I feel like we're just going to have a big old dance party.
6: Yeah, we are, exactly. There are four heads. They were designed by participants from Tick, local group, and they tick. I don't know if you can see, they're doing ticking right now. And yeah, we're just going to have a party. We're processing down Whitefriar Gate. There'll be dance breaks. All of the dances are on festival social media, so if you want to come along tomorrow at 2, you can join in.
0: Wonderful. Thank you, Rachel.
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0: is Nation Radio Yorkshire for a Saturday afternoon. Alex and Caroline with you. Loads going on at the moment. We've got Freedom Festival taking place. There's a CBeebies thing at Connection Live today as well. And Caroline is back on the show. Me and Caroline back together. You attempted something that a lot of people thought was insane when you went on holiday.
1: Yep, family of four, we went away for a week and we only took, and when I say hand luggage, I don't mean the one that you can put like a cabin bag. I mean, we only took a bag each that fits underneath the seat in front. So it was 40 centimetres by 30 centimetres by 20 centimetres.
0: The one that I think when they brought this rule in, the aim was for it to be your handbag.
1: Yes, that's the one.
0: Was what you meant to put under your seat.
1: Yeah.
0: So you just took four, effectively, handbags for a week's holiday.
1: Yeah, and we absolutely managed it. It genuinely wasn't a problem. So for the kids, they ended up going with something like five pairs of shorts, six or seven t-shirts and a couple of shirts.
0: Yeah.
1: As well as swimwear.
0: Yeah. What more do you need?
1: Exactly. We took one electric toothbrush and four toothbrush heads, which my 10-year-old told me was absolutely disgusting. But I think that's fine. The different toothbrush heads.
0: Swapping the heads, yeah.
1: It's all right.
0: It's all good.
1: It's all right. But the issue really was, how are we going to come home? Because with kids on holiday, all they want to do is buy stuff. And our seven-year-old is obsessed with stuffed toys.
0: Okay.
1: And he managed to pick up a stuffed toy parrot, a stuffed toy, I don't even know what it's called, some sort of YouTube-y thing. And then he bought a crocheted jellyfish, like you do. Somehow managed to shove them in the bag. Get them back too.
0: I was thinking you were going to say you've had to courier them back and they're waiting for you in one of them locker things somewhere to go and pick up. You made it all fit, though.
1: Made it all fit. Absolutely, we'll be doing that again.
0: Let us know if you're going to follow Caroline's game-changing, money-saving hack. You must have saved a fortune if you add up all the cost of what those cases would have been.
1: Well, I mean, I had to buy outfits that would colour coordinate with each other, so I don't think I really did, no.
0: On the way, music for your Saturday afternoon. Going to play Erasure after this from Lizzo at Nation Radio.
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0: Nation Radio Yorkshire. Caroline is here back on the show. I'm Alex. You're here as well. Thank you for being with us for a Saturday afternoon. What's happened?
1: Well, I'm no longer going to take responsibility for what goes in my mouth.
0: I think you have to be.
1: Well, I've been trying really hard to, you know, eat healthily and make better choices and go to the gym more and all that kind of stuff. And I took the kids swimming to their swimming lessons. Mm. And you can either be a good parent and stand on the actual edge of the pool where it's boiling hot and there's no air conditioning because it's the side of the pool. Or you can be a lackadaisical parent like me and sit in a nice room that's air conditioned, that's got a window and you can see, I don't know, a quarter of the pool through them. So
0: honestly,
1: I thought I'll take that option.
0: The people who are sat there in the sweaty bit, stop trying to be the perfect... Like, everybody knows you don't want to be there. Go and sit in the air-conditioned bit with everybody else, all the sensible parents.
1: Exactly. Well, it was only me in this air-conditioned bit. So I'm sat there and I've brought myself some healthy snacks. I've got some hummus and some carrots and stuff. Mm. And then I hear a thud from behind me.
0: Oh, no.
1: And I turn around and the lights have come on the vending machine. There's nobody else in there. It's just me and the vending machine.
0: Oh, my God.
1: So I'll go and have a look because it'd have been rude not to. A Snickers dropped.
0: You take it.
1: I didn't. Well, had to. It was fate, right? I didn't even want the Snickers.
0: No.
1: But I felt like this was...
0: The Snickers wanted you.
1: This was the Snickers gods, or whatever it was, saying, you need this.
0: Yeah.
1: Who am I to argue? So, of course I did. I told myself it's got nuts in it, so it's basically protein. Does that
0: A
1: work?
0: Healthy snack, yeah. Did it taste like theft?
1: Oh.
0: Coming up.
1: I'd not thought of it like that.
0: Lewis Capaldi before one.
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13: It's Alex in Zebedee's yard. We're Tamsin. We've just watched the amazing Before It's Gone. And Tamsin, this is your baby. Tell us, what have we just witnessed?
7: It is. It's a 23-minute piece. 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
13: What's it like to have something like this? Obviously, we're here in Hull in Zebedee's yard, the Freedom Festival. Your first time? 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
7: 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We always have great crowds. The people just are so lovely and warm and welcoming. And it's glorious weather today.
13: Absolutely.
7: So, yeah, perfect.
13: And it's here for the rest of the weekend, Saturday and Sunday. Come down and see it.
7: Yeah, come along. 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We're in Zebedee's yard, 6 o'clock tonight and 1 and 3 tomorrow.
13: Perfect. Thank you, Tamsin. 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

0: Nation Radio Yorkshire with Lewis Capaldi. It's Alex and Caroline for Saturday afternoon. I accidentally compared him to Ariana Grande in the week, and I don't know if she's okay with that.
1: Okay, how?
0: Well, she was doing those gigs down in London, and she did her last one, and she sort of got a bit cryy, teary, and said, I'm going away for a bit, this might be the last you see of me for a while. And I thought, that's exactly what Lewis Capaldi did when he did those gigs and cried and was like, that's it, so it's fine, isn't it?
1: I love it. May the comparisons continue.
0: Absolutely. I am almost done, actually. So Caroline is going to be on till 2, but I'm heading into town to go and do all things Freedom Festival, chat to some amazing people. It'll all be on Nation Radio throughout the afternoon and loads of bits on socials as well. I've had to change something that I've realised I've started doing. I never did this in my 20s and 30s. Can I run it by you?
1: Oh, my goodness. Okay.
0: I used to only write a list if we were going on holiday of things that needed to go in a suitcase. And then I started writing a list for if we were going to the supermarket because I'd forget half the things. Nowadays, I can't leave the house unless I've written a list.
1: Oh, no. It is a real sign of old age, isn't it? I've got so many lists.
0: Oh, my God,
1: so
0: you have lists got lists around everywhere.
1: Yeah.
0: Thank you for making me feel okay about this. I've had to do it. I was like, right, spare battery, charger, phone cable, jacket, umbrella, and now I've said that out loud, I've realised I've forgotten the umbrella. Oh, look, Caroline is here till 2, going back with some big album tracks in just a second, and come say hi if you're at Freedom Festival. Enjoy the rest of your afternoon.
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21: The top stories this hour. The Port of Dover says traffic can now enter and leave. Earlier it said a public order incident was affecting all routes. Dozens of demonstrators dressed in black and wearing balaclavas were in the area for what was thought to be a Stop the Boats protest. Robert Jenrick will say he would increase tax-free personal allowance to £15,000 if Reform UK were to win the next general election. It's the final day of the party conference in Birmingham, and political correspondent Rob Powell is there.
22: It would cost about £17 billion initially, rising to even more than £20 billion to raise the personal allowance.
21: Meanwhile, Reform continued to deny allegations of wrongdoing over political donations. It's reported a 64-year-old woman has been found alive in the debris of her buried home 10 days after devastating floods in Nepal. A wall of ice, rock and mud tore through a valley, killing more than 1,300 people and leaving over 5,500 missing. The woman has been airlifted to a hospital in Kathmandu. Families affected by maternity failures at University Hospital Sussex will meet with senior midwife Donna Rockenden later. She's reviewing more than 1,000 cases. Rob Miller's daughter Abigail died in January 2022 at Brighton's Royal Sussex County Hospital. He's campaigning for safer maternity services.
23: As a group, we really want to see systemic and cultural issues at the Trust as a whole highlighted and given them the opportunity to have an independent person help them to improve.
21: Russian media suggest Donald Trump's envoys have arrived in Moscow. The US president previously said they would be bringing a proposal to end the war with Ukraine. And the United Nations has voted to replace the traditional world map with one that more accurately reflects the size of Africa. At the General Assembly, 164 countries backed the change. Only the US voted not to.
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21: Bright and breezy. A few showers around, mainly in the north of the UK and Northern Ireland. Warmer in the southeast. That's the latest. I'm Anna Geary.
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1: Morning. It's Alex and Caroline here. Alex has gone to Freedom Festival, but he will be reporting back shortly.

Ed Sheeran and Sing on Nation Radio Yorkshire. Hello, it's Caroline here. Alex is gallivanting. He's got off the Freedom Festival and he will be a roving reporter and we will hear from him shortly. In the meantime, I've been going through the papers for you and I'm very excited about this one. The Tamagotchi is making a comeback. I was obsessed with mine in the 90s. I had to wait ages for it because my parents were not going to spend money on that sort of tad. But I did finally manage to buy one at a Blue Peter bring and buy sale and I loved it. Trying to keep that little animal alive, feeding it, watering it, making sure it got enough sleep, playing with it. Oh my goodness, I was obsessed. Well, they're bringing it back as a big celebration. You can get it in ring format. It's wearable, like jewellery, which is very exciting. And obviously, it's got a 2026 revamp because it's no longer black and white. It's got some colour in there as well, which is very exciting. And obviously, at the time, I couldn't get one straight away because my parents refused to spend money on nonsense. But now that I'm an adult and I have kids and I've got a mortgage to pay and two children to pay for and all the rest of it, I'm going to spend my money where it needs to be spent, and that Tamagotchi is

0: And I just might on Nation Radio Yorkshire. It's Alex and Caroline. Alex, however, is off at the Freedom Festival. We're going to hear from him shortly. But right now, how do you fancy having some more money in your wallet? Make me a
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It's Hot Chocolate and You Sexy Thing on Nation Radio Yorkshire. It's Alex and Caroline, but Alex is at the Freedom Festival. He will be doing his roving reporter thing and we will hear from him shortly. So you've just got me, you've just got Caroline at the moment. I hope you're having a lovely Saturday so far. That song has taken me way back to one of my most excruciatingly awkward moments. And I was 14 years old and I went to go and see the film The Full Monty, which was a 15. So I was breaking all the rules. And I was there with a couple of my friends. And at the time, I went to an all-girls Roman Catholic convent school. It was very strict. And I remember getting to the Odeon and we took our seats and we had our popcorn. And then who should walk into the cinema? Sister Mary Oliver and Sister Mandy sat in the row in front of us, didn't know what to do, didn't know where to look. It was more awkward than watching a kissing scene on telly when your parents were in the room, sitting there and watching The Full Monty with the nuns in front. Oh, absolutely awful.

0: However, Alex is out at the Freedom Festival, so you've got me for now, but you will be hearing from Alex very, very shortly. He's being a roving reporter and letting us know exactly what is going on down there. I've got a question for you. If you are a parent or someone who understands the younger child, when does it end? So I read a newspaper article today that was saying that in the first year of a child's life, a parent will lose 5 whole days to just trying to leave the house just because of the increase in time it takes to go. Have we got nappies? Nappies. Where's the dummy gone? Who's got the bottle? All of those kind of things. Spare changes of clothes, all of that stuff. Wet wipes. And so you lose loads of time. And that kind of makes sense. But the article suggested that once they're past that baby stage, it'll all get back to normal again. And let me tell you, that's not true. That is absolutely not true. It takes me so long to leave the house. And that's because I don't just get to leave it once anymore. I almost always have to return because one of my children has done something ridiculous. Went supermarket shopping just to do the weekly shop last weekend. Got there, opened the car door. My 7-year-old got out. No shoes on. Hasn't taken them off in the car. Just hasn't put them on in the house. Just left them at home. Had to go back. That was a good 40-minute round trip that we completely lost. When does this stop? If someone could let me know, answers in a postcard, that would be much appreciated. Right, on the way, I've got some Luther Vandross and some Ella Langley, and Alex is going to give us the update from the Freedom Festival next. Nation
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0: She's got an amazing voice, hasn't she? It is Ella Langley and Choosing Texas on Nation Radio Yorkshire. Alex and Caroline here. That is about all I have time for. Alex is still at the Freedom Festival and he's going to be reporting back and doing his thing for much of the day. I am going to go off and make myself a cup of tea. I will be back with Alex next Saturday. Enjoy the rest of your weekend.
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10: The top stories this hour. The government has condemned the behaviour of masked protesters in Dover who blocked roads and access to the port earlier. A spokesperson said the right to peaceful protest is fundamental, but they've criticised the travel disruption caused. Danny Shaw is a policing and crime commentator.
11: There is a requirement on anyone who wants to hold a moving protest to notify the police at least 6 days in advance about what they're planning to do, when they're planning to do it. And it would appear that didn't happen.
10: The Port of Dover says traffic is flowing again, but passengers should check their journeys. Next, the Chief Constable of Cleveland Police is warning her force needs additional support to manage high levels of crime.
12: This police force has been improving year on year on year with what we've got.
10: Victoria Fuller's been speaking 2 weeks on from the deaths of PCs Matthew Blades and Tom Clough and five other people in a crash near Middlesbrough. The officer's patrol vehicle was struck by a car being driven the wrong way. The government's given Cleveland Police an additional £2 million, but the chief constable doesn't think that goes far enough.
12: The facts are the facts. We've got the highest crime rate in the country. We've had the largest decrease in officers in the country.
10: President Trump says his US envoys have a proposal to end the war between Ukraine and Russia. Jared Kushner and Steve Witkoff have arrived in Moscow. Families affected by maternity failures at University Hospital Sussex are meeting the head of a review today. Senior midwife Donna Ockenden is looking into more than 1,000 cases. The trust has previously apologised. Reform UK's Treasury spokesperson has pledged to make the UK a better place for business. Robert Jemrick's also revealed they'd raise income tax thresholds if elected to government. He's also defended the party's actions following fresh donation allegations. And the first of seven Premier League matches today is underway. Newcastle's clash with Bournemouth is into its closing stages. Later, Aston Villa visits Hull.
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10: Staying sunny across much of the UK through the rest of the day with a few showers in some northern areas. That's the latest. I'm Johnny Freeman.
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Afternoon, this is the best variety of hits is Nation Radio. I'm Steve Power, and our albums weekend, singles bring back memories, don't they? They'll bring back a moment in time, but albums can bring back a whole flood of them. Dido, White Flag from the album Life for Rent, which I remember listening to when I was stuck in hospital having some knee surgery. That's what albums mean to me. Before that, from The Game, the album, another one, Bites the Dust from Queen, and then one of those coffee table albums everyone had at the time, Stars, Something Got Me Started, Simply Red. We'll have three more tracks from three classic albums at 3 o'clock this afternoon. All the threes. Hope your weekend's going well. This is Nation. New music now from Summer. This is My Body Isn't Ready.

0: afternoon. 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
2: It's Alex Duffy with you on White Frigate in Hull. I'm with you, Sanya. We've just been through the most moving, emotional thing. It feels like a depiction we were taking to Ukraine in the war, and you were saying this is really personal for you.
3: Yeah, absolutely. So this installation is basically a walk-through miniature city installation, and it consists of a devastated city by war, and there's so many details, and a lot of them are quite personal. Just scattered all across the installation, there's like human figures, just infrastructure, playgrounds, cars, and also 11 flats with all the details inside of it, just scattered all across the installation.
2: Absolutely. I mean, that's what Freedom Festival's all about, is giving people the opportunity to do just that. What do you think it's like for somewhere like Hull to have something like this, where people can come and hear stories from people who they otherwise wouldn't necessarily know about?
3: Yeah, absolutely. I think most of it's really interesting, because a lot of the conversations, it come up a lot also in relation to World War II, how Hull was the most second most bombed city as well, and there was so many conversations that came up after that, and it was just, the feedback is just priceless, and I'm so happy that people can experience it in their own way. They can find some certain things relatable, some things might like raise a question, and like all of the people, they have different opinions on it, and I think that's the most fabulous thing about this, genuinely.
2: Absolutely, it's amazing. Come and see it. We're at one of the vacant units on White Frigate, right opposite the Emmaus and HMV. Amazing to meet you. Enjoy the rest of your Freedom Festival.
3: Thank you so much.
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0: Dirty Dancing, a soundtrack that included so many great songs. That's one of them. Eric Carmen and Hungry Eyes on Nation. 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

0: It might be Take On Me that's the big one that everyone remembers, but that was actually a number one for them. The Sun Always Shines on TV, Aha, very dramatic. And if you want to hear Aha in their dramatic mode, check out, do you remember Manhattan Skyline? What a tune. 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If you're heading out on the town, use it as your musical preloader. And if you're staying in, have a little kitchen disco. 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

0: James Blunt and Tastes Like Summer, new music, and that comes off a new album that James has out. Good afternoon, it's Steve Power on the Best Variety of Hits Nation Radio on our Albums Weekend. Now, there's some artists that just have one massive album and then disappear with their earnings. There are others that have albums coming out of their ears. 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
21: The top stories this hour. Cleveland Police's Chief Constable has praised her selfless and committed force, but said it needs more funding. Victoria Fuller's been speaking 2 weeks on from the deaths of seven people, including two officers, in a crash near Middlesbrough. A police patrol vehicle was struck by a car driving the wrong way.
22: PC Matthew Blades and PC Tom Clough were an integral part of our policing family. They, in the normal course of their duty, put themselves at risk, as they knew what they were doing, what they did day in, day out.
21: An additional £2 million has been pledged by the Home Secretary to support policing in Teesside. Next, the government has condemned the behaviour of masked protesters who blocked the port of Dover earlier. Operations have since returned to normal. Kent police say no arrests were made. Two men and a 17-year-old boy have been arrested over a shooting in Essex in which two teenagers were seriously hurt. They were found injured in Braintree's marketplace on Monday night. Those in custody are being questioned on suspicion of conspiracy to murder. Reform UK are promising to raise the tax-free personal allowance to £15,000 if elected to government. The party's Treasury spokesperson Robert Jemrick has told their conference in Birmingham the move would make Britain a better place for workers.
0: We're for the givers, not the takers. We're for the builders, not the breakers. For people who've paid in and need help, not those who are taking the mick.
21: He's also defended Reform's actions following fresh donation allegations. In football, a late Jacob Ramsey equaliser has rescued Newcastle a point against Bournemouth. Five other Premier League games are getting underway now before Hull host Aston Villa this evening. And one of the stars of The Gentleman has described reports the Duchess of Sussex could star in the show as big spurious rumours. Theo James has been asked about Meghan's possible return to acting in the third series of Guy Ritchie's Netflix comedy. He's joked he'd heard Prince Harry was going to join.
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21: Staying sunny across much of the UK through the rest of the day with a few showers in some northern areas. That's the latest. I'm Johnny Freeman.
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19: 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Albums Weekend.
1: Starting our next three classic album tracks with a track from an album that was out in 1990, The Immaculate Collection, but also on Like a Virgin.

three more classic album tracks from classic albums. Clocks, Coldplay, from 2002, from the album A Rush of Blood to the Head. Money, Money, Money, ABBA was on, of course, ABBA Gold, but also on the album Arrival. And Madonna's Material Girl turned up on the Immaculate Collection in 1990, but had also been on the album Like a Virgin. We'll have three more classic album tracks, 4 o'clock this afternoon on Nation Afternoon. I'm Steve Power. This is Olivia Dean.

0: Fine Young Cannibals playing on the best variety of hits afternoon. This is Nation Radio. I'm Steve Hare. Before that, Olivia Dean, A Man I Need. Thank you for making us the soundtrack to your Saturday afternoon. Details on Make Me a Winner coming up soon, but next, Jennifer Page on the best variety of hits. Nation
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6: It's Alex in Zebedee's Yard. I'm with Camille, who we've just witnessed spinning around in this. I mean, you tell me, what is this contraption and how on earth do you decide this is what you want to do with your life?
7: Oh my God, that's such a big question. So this is, I think it's closely called this a gyroscope. So it's like a wheel and a wheel and a wheel spinning, almost like full circle. And how I decided to do this, yeah, I'm a circus artist and I create installation work. Mm-hmm. So this is one of my installations I made myself with my team. And I mean, it's not a new contraption. It exists in the world, but I decided to make a show with it. And yeah, that's why I started doing this.
6: It's incredible. And the reaction here has been amazing. What do you think of the reaction from the people at Hull you bringing this today?
7: I think they're very open and they're very accepting of my art. I think that's really lovely. It's a show a little bit about exhaustion and a little bit about pushing yourself to the limit. And that can, in a certain environment, be a little bit confronting. And I feel that the people here are super open to it and very accepting, and that's lovely.
6: It was amazing. Thank you for bringing it to Hull for Freedom Festival.
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2: They say the holy water's watered down, and this town's lost its faith. 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

0: Alex Warren and Ordinary on Nation Radio, the best variety of hits on our albums weekend, playing you tracks from classic albums. Got the final three for today on the way next. Starting off with an album that was out in 2014, the title of which referenced 25 years earlier. Got it yet? 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
13: The top stories this hour. Cleveland Police's Chief Constable is warning her force needs more funding if it's to deal with high levels of crime effectively. It's 2 weeks since two police officers and five other people were killed in a crash involving a car driving the wrong way near Middlesbrough. Forces have sent resources to Teesside to help respond to other incidents in the days since. The government has pledged an additional £2 million for Cleveland Police, but Victoria Fuller says further support is required.
14: We've been doing wonderful things things in relation to technology to make best possible use. We're launching drones off buildings in 5 sites across the force area. We're using technology, we are using protective orders, we've got proactive capability. We're doing very, very best with what we've got.
13: Next, the Port of Dover has confirmed operations have returned to normal after a masked group, some shouting stop the boats, gathered at the gates earlier. The government's condemned the behaviour and the travel disruption, which caused around 4 miles of congestion. Graham Wesson is a former Met Police officer.
15: It's exceptionally difficult to then police because you haven't got loads of, what they call, extra resources waiting to come out and deal with it. You'll have some resources to deal with a public order situation, but not to the degree or numbers of this.
13: A man whose death in a shooting in Sheffield is being treated as murder has been named as Ryan Kettlewell. The body of the 38-year-old was found in the city's Ecclesall Woods on Wednesday. Two people arrested by police in Manchester have been released on bail. Vladimir Putin has ordered that no strikes are carried out on Kyiv for 3 days. The Russian president's preparing to meet two of Donald Trump's envoys for talks in Moscow. Reform UK has set out plans to raise the tax-free personal allowance to £15,000 if it's voted into power. The party's Treasury spokesperson Robert Jemrick is claiming it would make Britain a better place for workers. And a packed schedule of Premier League football is underway. Earlier, Jacob Ramsey rescued a point for Newcastle as they drew 2-2 with Bournemouth.
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13: Dry and clear across much of the UK tonight. Cloudy tomorrow with a mix of showers and sunny spells. That's the latest. I'm Johnny Freeman.
11: 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Albums Weekend.
0: And it's our final three for today, starting off with a track from an album that came out in 2014, but was called 1989. Make it add up.
11: Nation.

Dire Straits, Walk of Life, from the iconic album Brothers in Arms. What an album that was. You didn't get many tracks on it, did you? Let's be honest, but they were all belters. Brothers in Arms, the title track, being another one of those classic songs as well. The Man Who was the album for Travis, Why Does It Always Rain on Me? And then 1989, the album from Taylor Swift, out in 2014. Shake It Off, and we'll have more classic album tracks starting tomorrow morning with Tony at 10 on Nation.

0: across Yorkshire, the home of the Nature Network chart show tomorrow afternoon from 4. We're heading back to 1980, 95 and 2002 with Foxy. 7 o'clock tomorrow night, it's Be Surrender with me. Two-tone Scar, New Wave, New Romantic, and then Chilled Nation with Mark Franklin. 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

0: Little Wreck Called That from Prince. Couple of surveys in the last 2 weeks with differing answers. I suppose they're asking different questions, but one asked, what was your magic year? Which year did you really look back on with your fondest memories? That was apparently when you were 27. But the year at which you finally feel that on many levels, maybe work, rest, play and money, that you're sorted, that's the age of 50. If you haven't got there yet, you've still got all the excuses in the world that you can make it. If you're way beyond that, it's only a number. 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

0: It's the script, and the crowd was singing Wonderwall on Nation Radio, the best variety of hits. Thank you for listening this afternoon. I'm back tomorrow evening with Beat Surrender from 7. Stick around for the house party with Neil Greenslade from 6 tonight. All your favourite clubbing tunes for a Saturday evening. But next, it's Neil Fox with So Let's Talk About Music on Nation.
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14: The top stories this hour. The Chief Constable of Cleveland Police is warning her officers need additional support if they're to manage high levels of crime.
15: This police force has been improving year on year on year with what we've got.
14: Victoria Fuller's been speaking 2 weeks on from the deaths of PCs Matthew Blades and Tom Clough and five other people in a crash near Middlesbrough. The officer's patrol vehicle was struck by a car being driven the wrong way. The government has given Cleveland Police an additional £2 million in response to recent incidents, but the chief constable doesn't think that goes far enough.
15: The facts are the facts. We've got the highest crime rate in the country. We've had the largest decrease in officers in the country.
14: Next, the Russian president has ordered no strikes on Kyiv for 3 days as he meets two US envoys. Vladimir Putin has followed Volodymyr Zelensky in pausing action during talks with Jared Kushner and Steve Witkoff, who are also due in Ukraine's capital. The US President Donald Trump reckons there's finally a chance of a deal.
16: Last week, they lost 32,000 people, mostly soldiers, during the last month, 4 weeks. They lost 32,000 soldiers. They're losing, on average, 25,000 soldiers a month.
14: A murder investigation is underway in South London. A man was found dead at a property in Lambeth yesterday morning. No one has been arrested so far. The actions of masked protesters who blocked the port of Dover have been condemned by the government. The demo earlier caused 4 miles of congestion. Traffic is now flowing again and police say there were no arrests. Reform UK are promising to raise the tax-free personal allowance to £15,000 if elected to power. They've made the pledge as their annual conference continues in Birmingham. And Oasis have brought some rock star swagger to the Venice Film Festival. The Gallagher brothers were there for the premiere of their documentary Don't Look Back in Anger. They posed for photos but skipped a news conference.
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14: Dry and clear across much of the UK tonight. Cloudy tomorrow with a mix of showers and sunny spells. That's the latest. I'm Johnny Freeman.
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0: Saturday afternoon across the UK. Foxy here on So Let's Talk About Music, where for the next 60 minutes, it's all about people's favourite songs and why they love them. So Nikki in Worcester, for example, has chosen Crazy in Love by Beyoncé, a brilliant song, as her choice of party anthem. What would yours be? If you head to soletstalkaboutmusic.com, you can let us know. Put together your V-list. It's five special songs, but everything's explained on the website. Now, coming up before six, what a show. Charles Kelly from Lady A and Pixie Lott are sharing songs from their V-lists. But we're going to start the show with motorcycle adventurer Charlie Borman, who with his best mate, Ewan McGregor, has ridden his bike the long way round, the long way up, the long way down, and then back home again in their most recent series. Charlie has put together a really fascinating V-list. You'll hear his choice of greatest song ever in just a few minutes. But as a fellow bike rider, I really wanted to know, Charlie, what would your number one song be to ride to?
1: My perfect song for a perfect ride is Just Give Me a Reason by Pink. It's difficult because depending on what your mood is, she's so athletic, you know, she just does the craziest things. When she was doing the, was it video or concert when she was came down in the down the thing in a harness, abseiling down, it was, and I've always just thought she's just fantastic.
2: Right from the start, you were a thief, you stole my heart, and I, your willing victim.

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1: Hey, Charlie Borman here. The greatest song ever is Mr. Writer by the Stereophonics. And I love them. And the reason I like them is because I love Mr. Writer. I love them because of, I think Kelly is quite an extraordinary artist. He did a spin-off of his own tour where he got this fabulous band together, and it was a bit of singing and talking about where these songs came from and his life, and that was just extraordinary. And then the Prince's Trust was very much a big part of helping them become successful, helped them buy a lot of their sound equipment, and then all their sound equipment got stolen, and the Prince's Trust helped pay for them to have a whole load of new sound equipment.

0: It really is such a great song, isn't it? Mr. Writer by the Stereophonics. Charlie Borman's choice of the greatest song ever. In fact, Kelly Jones famously joked about that song. It took me 10 minutes to write and 10 years to explain. So what would your choice be for the greatest song ever? Head to the website and let us know. But still to come today, we've got Charles Kelly from Lady A and Pixie Lott choosing some of their favourites, as well as more superb listener V-list choices. Nation
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0: Saturday afternoon across the Nation Network. Foxy here, and this is So Let's Talk About Music with another absolute cracker. Everybody Wants to Rule the World by Tears for Fears, chosen by Belinda from Southport as her emotional one. Now, she chose that track because it will always remind her of when she first left home. She was 18, driving down to Cardiff in her car, radio cranked up loud, singing along to that brilliant song by Tears for Fears. So my question to you is, what songs would you choose as your favourites and why, of course? Just head to soletstalkaboutmusic.com and let us know by putting together your V-list, which is something Alistair from London has done. And here's his choice of Guilty Pleasure.
1: Hey, this is Alistair in East London. So I've had a fantastic time putting together my V-list. Gosh, it really makes you think. Standout for me has got to be my Guilty Pleasure. It's Bon Jovi, Wanted Dead or Alive. I mean, I must listen to this track like at least once a week, and it is just such a banger. I've seen a million faces and I've rocked them all.

Genesis, the perfect power ballad from their 1986 album Slippery When Wet. John Bon Jovi, Richie Sambora on that guitar, Wanted Dead or Alive, which is Al from London's choice of his guilty pleasure. Al, I absolutely love it. If you want to get involved in the show, just head to soletstalkaboutmusic.com. Put together your own V-list. Well, coming up in a moment, Pixie Lott gets a little emotional.

what a brilliant pop song. Pixie Lott, All About Tonight, which ended up as her third UK number one, came from her second studio album, which came out in 2011. Yeah, 15 years ago. It's called Young, Foolish, Happy. Now, she's a busy lady. She's just opened in a new West End show called Who Killed Marilyn that's got very good reviews, and has also had time to put together a very interesting, and I have to say, eclectic V-list. Her choice of emotional track is honestly a legendary one, as you will find out in just a moment, as is her reason for choosing it.

0: Ooh, that is gorgeous. You Are So Beautiful, Joe Cocker. Great song. How good does his voice sound on that? Definitely an iconic track, came out in 1974. And it happens to be Pixie Lott's choice of Her Emotional One. What a very interesting V-list. Check out our website if you want to hear the rest. Just go to soletstalkaboutmusic.com. Well, coming up, Charles Kelly from Lady A shares a couple of classics from his V-list, and we have more brilliant listener choices on the way as well. Nation
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0: Oh, what an amazing track. Lady A, Need You Now, one of my all-time favourites, I'll be honest. And it ended up winning them 4 Grammy Awards 15 years ago, back in 2011, including Song of the Year, the sort of real biggie, and that turned them into proper global superstars. Now, I've loved their music ever since then, and that's why it's an absolute pleasure to be able to sit down with Charles Kelly and put together his V-list. His list of songs, I don't know, for a country superstar, I found really fascinating, like this choice for his Guilty Pleasure.
1: Honestly, like a guilty pleasure would be, there's always like one or two like boy band songs that are just so undeniably good. What is the, You Are My Fire, The One Desire, that song. Remember that first came out. Like, I have been trying to find a country artist to actually do a country version of that. I think if you had a country, like a really traditional sounding male country singer sing that, it could sound like a really sweet country love ballad too. It's just such an undeniable melody. Like, I feel like I don't have as much of a traditional sounding country voice. I feel like you would need someone like that's really just like, tell me why ain't nothing but a heart. You know, I mean, that to me would just grab me and make me feel like, okay, they really made it their own, you know?

0: great song. Backstreet Boys, I Want It That Way, came out in 1999 on their album Millennium. It happens to be the guilty pleasure choice of Mr. Charles Kelly from Lady A. Now, his full V-list is brilliant, eclectic, fascinating, and his reasons for choosing them as well. But his choice of the greatest song ever, oh, it's an absolute gem.
1: I mean, greatest song of all time. Okay, I'm going to put this up there. This is Beach Boys, God Only Knows. Might be about as close to a perfect song that's ever been written. Like melody. If you could ever love me. Da, da, da, da, da, da, da, da, da, da. I mean, it's just like, I don't know how a mind comes up with those melodies and that lyric, man. God only knows what I'd be without you. It feels like it fits so many different people's story in their lives, you know, that you can put your own story into that song. So, yeah, I feel pretty proud about calling that definitely in my top 10.

0: I mean, it really is the most gorgeous song, isn't it? The Beach Boys, God Only Knows, which according to Charles Kelly from Lady A, is the greatest song ever. And I do have to say, over the many decades I've been talking to artists about their favourite songs, that song comes up time and time again. But would it be on your shortlist? Well, we'll talk about that a little bit later on. But for now, Charles Kelly, thank you very much. Thank you to Pixie Lott and Charlie Borman, who's apparently off on new bike adventures with his mate Ewan McGregor shortly. I can't wait to see where you're off to. Next Saturday afternoon, Neighbours legend Stefan Dennis is picking some songs. Mary Wilson without her Beehive will be here, and Wham legend Andrew Ridgeley as well. I hope you've enjoyed the choice of songs. Thank you for being in charge of the playlist. It's great to have an entire show powered by people. I'm going to leave you with a track that Sharon from Chesham has chosen as her guilty pleasure. Enjoy!
1: Guilty pleasure, it's a difficult one. I'd probably say Men at Work, Down Under. Always a kind of 80s tune, but when I went to Australia, I had to play it, and they were like, what are you playing that for? We don't play that. I'm like, well, I am, I'm English, I'm in Australia, I'm playing it.

0: It's such a great song to sing along to. Men at Work, Down Under. It's rather like an unofficial Aussie anthem, really, isn't it? Also happens to be the guilty pleasure choice of Sharon in Cheshire. Thank you, Sharon. If you want to get involved on the show next week, very easy. Just head to soletstalkaboutmusic.com, put together your own V-list, and maybe we'll be featuring you and one of your favourites on next Saturday's show.
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1: It's 6 o'clock, it's Saturday night, that can mean only one thing. You ready for some good music? I've got it tonight. Loads of it, in fact, till 11 o'clock. I'm Neil Greenslade, here comes tonight's House Party. Street Dance is Break Machine to start things off. Everyone.

Mike's already been rock climbing today. Now he's got his smart speaker right on Nation Radio and very loud is what he says. This is Neil Greenslade. Hello. Welcome to the house party on a Saturday night. You know it makes sense with some great tunes that you need in your ears. There was Wang Chung. It was a cheeky little Nation nugget from S-Express. And we started things off with Break Machine. Now, about some smooth R&B. Let's change the vibe. The house party plays Nelly, Just a Dream, Nation.

0: Saturday night with Neil Greenslade. Leona yesterday, what a win, £400,000. She wanted to emigrate to Australia with her family. Now it's got a little bit closer for her. Stay with Nation for the details of Make Me a Winner. It's worth £500,000 next. Right, The Cause, a cheeky little mix from them next. Nation
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Nelly Furtado, Promiscuous, Nation Radio, Saturday night, just after 6:30. 1 to 11 o'clock tonight. You won't want to go anywhere with these songs. Right, let's do a bit of a roll call tonight. Richard and Francis. New garden looks nice, by the way, guys. Thanks for the nice WhatsApp message. Glad you got Nation Radio on the smart speaker tonight. I know that Ruth's got us on loud as

0: always love the title of it, Kungs versus Cooking on Three Burners. That's called This Girl, and this is Nation Radio's Saturday Night. The house party is on. Stay with me for Dua Lipa, but a cheeky little mix of New Rules. It's good. It's on in 2 minutes. Nation
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0: Powers here tomorrow night, just after the Nation Network chart with Dr. Fox, and he'll always drop a song like that in. Why not on a Saturday night with the house party? Dead or Alive, it was a track from them called Lover Come Back. I'm Neil Greenslade. 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Nation
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0: Okay, time for Michael Jackson. Why not? Here comes Off the Wall from one of his really early albums. Mr. Props, it's Waves, it's The Source, and you got the love. You know it's the House Party. You can turn up Nation Radio. It's a great listen tonight.

Michael and Ruth. Thank you so much for having us on the Nation Player tonight. Do appreciate it. Now, our sister station, Nation Dance, plays loads of stuff like this, what you're hearing on the house party. If you hop over at any point in the week to Nation Player, select Nation Dance, and you can have a midweek session just like this.

0: Nation Radio. What have these got in common? Michael Jackson Thriller album, Amy Winehouse Back to Black album, Fleetwood Mac's Rumours albums, ABBA and Gold. They are all number one albums, and this weekend we're playing loads of them, starting again in the morning from 10 o'clock. As for tonight, the house party, some classic dance next.
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1: 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Jade, Forget You For Now on Nation Radio. This is The House Party with Neil Grimstave. Hi. Khalees on soon, Trick Me. A nice mix from New Order and this as well from Eddie Grant off the 80s. Electric Avenue is playing on Nation Radio.

0: I never tire of that. A mix of Blue Monday, New Order, Arm Nation Radio, The House Party tonight. Another mix, this time from Lewis Capaldi in a moment, and some Usher. DJ Got Us Falling in Love on Nation.
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0: 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Guru Josh, I've got even more next at 8 o'clock. 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
1: What a way that I'm going to start 8 o'clock on Nation Radio, wherever you got us on tonight. Thank you. Enjoy some John Legend, classic Donna Summer, and CNCO teamed up with Little Mix. We've already heard tonight from Jade. 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

0: been to a Coldplay concert before? So good. Took me back to when they give you the wristbands that all light up during the songs. 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

happy little song, that, isn't it? Bamboo, Bamboogie, Freeze, IOU. Steve Power here tomorrow night with Beat Surrender from 7 o'clock. That follows just after the Nation Network chart with Dr. Fox. It's a great listen at the weekend. Thank you so much for choosing Nation Radio. DB Boulevard, it's Point of View.

0: Maybe you got us all at home tonight. You might be catching a ride somewhere and going out and about. But either way, I'm providing the soundtrack for Saturday night. It's Neil Greenslade here, as always, with the house party. Next up, it's Edward Mayer and some Stereo Love.
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Colin, thank you so much for the nice WhatsApp that you sent in the week to say I love Nation Radio at the weekend. Thank you for the house party. And of course, our WhatsApp number that you'll need save for the gold now, back on Monday, 07740938500. 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That's how you get hold of us on the WhatsApp. This is Nation Radio on the Nation Player, on your smart speaker. We've played one from Coldplay tonight, but here's another mix of an old song, Charlie Brown on Nation.

0: Rockwell did the original. And there was a nice mix from Beat Freaks, Somebody Watching Me, on Nation Radio's Highest Party. It's Ain't Nothing Going On But The Rent and some Rasputin before 10 o'clock at Nation.
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0: Pressure, TikTok, House Party from Nation. Another hour of these brilliant songs next at 10 o'clock.
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Shaman, Ebenezer Good. Tomorrow, by the way, 10 o'clock in the morning, we are back doing our number one albums weekend, all this weekend. Some absolute gems today. They'll continue tomorrow at 10. Foxy has the chart at 4 in the afternoon. Steve Powers beats Surrender. That is on at 7 o'clock. Nation Radio, House Party continuing. Bobby Brown.

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0: best variety hits. And over on Nation Player, you can select Nation Dance and continue these songs like Jason Derulo, Take You Dancing. I'm Neil Greenslade. Have a great rest of the weekend. Stick around. It's Nation.
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5: 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Find out more at nhs.uk/child-flu.
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